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0: This Week in Music, that's our classic album double. Graceland from Paul Simon was released 40 years ago this week as the album's title track. And before that, Diamonds on the Soles of Her Shoes. You've got Jason Staveley here. We're running through everybody on our birthday list next.
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6: Hi there, Alana McIntyre here with the latest. Harsh weather is impacting rescue efforts in Nepal following the devastating flood, which has killed more than 675 people. 42 Australians are among the many missing after a large flood wave hit the Nepal-Tibet border, many describing it as being struck by liquid concrete. CNN anchor in Kathmandu, Anderson Cooper, says the situation is grim.
7: There's more than 9,300 Nepalese army forces out conducting these search and rescue, search and recovery.
6: Dramatic footage has emerged of a six-year-old girl being pulled from a collapsed building. The Minister for Social Services warns there's been an explosion in sexual violence among teenagers. Tanya Plibersek has told the ABC's Insiders social media is playing a huge role.
8: It's one of the reasons that we banned social media access for under 16s. It's why we've introduced age verification for pornography. But we know that there is absolutely more to do in this space, and we're very keen to work with Teach Us Consent on the Fix Our Algorithms campaign that they're running.
6: It's understood a 16-year-old girl from Sydney's northern beaches passed away last week following a suspected choking during consensual intercourse. Pauline Hanson says the result of a by-election in WA should be a warning to the Labor Party. One Nation's Luke Hurdigan has claimed the seat of Secret Harbour in Perth South, one that's historically been safe for Labor. And about 40,000 people have been running over the Harbour Bridge as part of Sydney's biggest marathon.
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6: The Blues have ended the Demons' run for 2026 with an impressive comeback in front of 90,000 people in the wildcard game at the G. Carlton skipper Patrick Cripps telling Seven he's just so proud.
9: Playing a final at the MCG, doesn't matter what final, that's peak footy moments.
6: Carlton defeated Melbourne by 19 points, setting up an elimination final with Geelong next week. And the Wallabies have beaten Argentina in the first of two test games, 27-21.
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10: On the west coast, a mostly sunny one today with some east to northeasterly winds, 15-25 km/h, becoming easterly, 15-20 km/h this evening, with top temperatures in Elliston and Woodner, both with 21. On the eastern Eyre Peninsula, a mostly sunny one today with some east to southeasterly winds, 15-20 km/h, becoming light this evening, with top temperatures in Cleve and Kimber, both with 19. Finally, on the lower Eyre Peninsula, a mostly sunny one today with some easterly winds, 15-20 km/h, becoming light later on this afternoon, with top temperatures in Coffin Bay, 20, Cummins, 19, and Port Lincoln with a top today of 17. 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

It's 5CCC, better music and more of it. There's ABBA and Waterloo. G'day, it's Ray Clark for your Sunday morning. Hope you're having a good morning so far. Just a reminder, we are looking for the ultimate dad joke champion. Yes, we want to hear all your dodgiest groan-worthy jokes. All right, so get onto our Facebook page and enter your horrible joke now. And there's a good prize. It's a Father's Day getaway. A couple of nights at the Akaba Hotel, Cooper's Brewery Tour and Guided Tasting, Port River Dolphin Cruise, and you get to see the wreck as well, go-karting at the Bend Motorsport Park, and fuel vouchers to get you there. This is a good prize, so get your dodgy joke in right now.

0: 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And it's all thanks to Terry White, Chemmart in Port Lincoln, Mitre 10 Port Lincoln, and the Port Lincoln Hotel.
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0: It's 5CC, better music, more of it. Bachman, Turner Overdrive. You ain't seen nothing yet. A song which was actually created as a bit of a joke for a friend of the band who's got a stutter. So they didn't expect it to be a big hit. In fact, they didn't expect to record it at all, I don't think. But it happened, and it's a great song, I've got to say. Ray Clark this morning. Hello. Hope you're having a good morning. We'll continue the music in just a minute. But look, I want to tell you, you've got the chance at picking up some money. And $390, I think, is what's on the line at the moment. And I'm talking about the birthday. Born to Win Wheel. Five CC's Born to Win Wheel. It's worth big bucks at the moment. 7:15 Monday morning will give you the chance to win that money. All you do is tell us your birthday. Spin the wheel. If it lands on your day, winner. Winner, chicken dinner, and $380, which would be very nice. It's the Born to Win Wheel. Thanks to Lincoln Camera Centre. They are your local authorised Apple reseller.
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0: Gonna get along without you now. It's Viola Wills doing a disco version of that particular song as we come up to 11 o'clock national news and sport on the way for you shortly. Now, coming up in the next hour, got some good music lined up for you. Yes, nice one from Don Henley. And I'll roll out some music from the Killers as well. That's all coming up in the next hour, right here at 5CC.
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15: Hi there, Alana McIntyre here with the latest. The number of missing Australians has risen to 42 as severe weather hampers rescue efforts following the devastating flood wave at the border of Nepal and Tibet. In total, almost 3,000 people are still unaccounted for and the death toll has risen to 675. World Vision's Roslyn Gabriel has told Seven many people remain cut off.
16: There is mud everywhere. There is people who are getting more desperate. We are desperately trying to get to communities that have not been reached. We were told of a community on Friday that is in need of food.
15: Rescuers have drilled a hole inside a tunnel at the hydropower site where it's hoped about 100 workers may still be alive, while a six-year-old girl has been pulled to safety from a collapsed building, although there are no signs of her parents. A man is fighting for life after being shot in his back at a home in Sydney southwest. Police believe a number of men stormed the property in Guildford, shot the victim, then left in a white SUV. One Nation has claimed victory in the Secret Harbour by-election in WA. Gym owner Luke Herjigan saying locals have sent a message that will send shockwaves across the country. A Russian strike on a weapons depot has killed at least 37 people in the outskirts of Kyiv. About 40,000 people are running across the harbour bridge today for the Sydney Marathon. And Dolly Parton's niece has confirmed her aunt has been laid to rest in Nashville.
1: Your sport now. 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
15: In AFL, the Blues will play the Cats next week in an elimination final after Carlton defeated Melbourne last night in front of a massive crowd at the G. The Blues ending the D's run for 2026 with a 19-point win, thanks to an impressive comeback in front of about 90,000 people. Max Gorn's told Seven they just didn't execute.
4: We had a chance to play a game, good final in front of 90,000, good game of footy, but we just didn't get it done.
15: And in the rugby, the Wallabies have recorded a 27-21 victory over Argentina, even with a sin bin to winger Harry Potter.
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5: Tuano Bay, next high tide at 14 past 4 this afternoon, 1.7 metres. Next low tonight at 10.34.33 of a metre. Tummy Bay now, next high tide at 3.33 this afternoon, 1.75 metres. Next low tonight at 10 to 10.37 of a metre. Franklin Harbour now, next high tide at quarter to 6 tonight, 1.66 metres. Next low tomorrow morning at 12 a.m, 0.51 of a metre. Streaky Bay now, next high tide at 1.52 this afternoon, 2.03 metres. Next low tonight at 10 to 8.29 of a metre. Coffin Bay, next high tide at 5 past 4 this afternoon, 1.16 metres. Next low tonight at 10.41, 0.26 of a metre. Sheringa Beach, next low tide at 7.55 tonight, 0.17 of a metre. Next high tomorrow morning at 1.47, 1.13 metres. Finally in Port Lincoln, next high tide at 13 past 3 this afternoon, 1.56 metres. Next low tonight at 29 past 9 at 0.26 of a metre.
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5: On the west coast, a mostly sunny one today with some east to northeasterly winds, 15 to 25 kilometres per hour, becoming easterly, 15 to 20 kilometres per hour this evening, with top temperatures in Elliston and Woodner, both with 21. On the eastern Eyre Peninsula, a mostly sunny one today with some east to southeasterly winds, 15 to 20 kilometres per hour, becoming light this evening, with top temperatures in Cleve and Kimber, both with 19. Finally, on the lower Eyre Peninsula, a mostly sunny one today with some easterly winds, 15 to 20 kilometres per hour, becoming light later on this afternoon, with top temperatures in Coffin Bay, 20, Cummins, 19, and Port Lincoln with a top today of 17. 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

0: Such a cool track. It's 5CC, better music, more of it. Stevie Wonder there. That is Superstition. And it's Ray for your Sunday morning. Hello. I've got REM coming up for you soon and something from Prince and the new Power Generation not far off.
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0: It's Blondie, 5CC, better music and more of it, and one way or another, and it's Ray here, g'day. Listen, we've got something new coming up on 5CC. We've done it before, a long while back, the birthday book. Basically, you get your birthday in there. If I pull it out, you are a winner. It's just that simple. All the details coming up soon on 5CC. Music coming up from Kim Carnes shortly, but the Backstreet Boys next.
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0: Bob Double C, better music, more of it. That's Asia in the heat of the moment. 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That's it for me. Have yourself a great afternoon.
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13: Hi there, Alana McIntyre here with the latest. A 6-year-old girl has been pulled from a collapsed building in Nepal as authorities work to find almost 3,000 people. 42 Australians are missing after the flood wave struck the Tibet-Nepal border. Community leader Jyoti Rout has broken into tears while speaking to Nine this morning, saying she's praying for her two friends to come home safely.
14: They're really lovely couple and very young couple. They have a small kid. And they live here for nearly 10 years.
13: Burials are beginning, but authorities are struggling to deal with a number of bodies being retrieved. One Nation has claimed another win, this time in WA. Gym owner Luke Herjigan has claimed the seat of Secret Harbour about an hour south of Perth. The party's Barnaby Joyce has told News 24 the by-election victory shows the world and politics are changing.
15: We're not going to get hubristic, but we're playing a good game and we're going to continue to make sure that we improve.
13: About 10,000 Australians a year are expected to benefit from the government's latest expansion of immunotherapy on the PBS. Associate Professor Sumitra Ananda from the Peter MacCallum Cancer Centre says it's an extraordinary moment for patients.
16: Absolutely. This is going to help people who've got cancer that has spread out of their primary organ.
13: Queenslanders are being told to prepare for an increase in flu cases over the coming weeks. 3 weeks, and the federal government is reviewing its current consent and respectful relationships program in schools.
1: Your sport now. Edalili Engineers for locally made field bins and silos.
13: The Blues will take on the Cats next week in the elimination final. Carlton defeated Melbourne by 19 points in front of 90,000 people in the wildcard game at the G. Coach Stephen King says his D's won't be defined by the loss.
5: More the opportunity and the excitement of what's ahead for us. So I spoke of our players being immensely proud. For me to coach them and for what they've done in 12 months' time, what we've been able to do as a footy club to reinstate a bit of respect.
13: And the Wallabies have beaten Argentina in the first of two test games.
12: 5CC Marine Report. 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
6: On West Coast waters, easterly winds 10 to 15 knots with seas below 1 metre. The swell southwesterly 1.5 to 2.5 metres. Central Coast waters, easterly winds 10 to 15 knots with seas below 1 metre. The swell southwesterly 2 to 2.5 metres. Finally, on Spencer Gulf waters, variable winds about 10 knots with seas below 1 metre. The swell south to southwesterly below 1 metre, increasing to 1 to 1.5 metres south of Cowtowallaroo.
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6: On the west coast, a mostly sunny one today with some east to northeasterly winds 15 to 25 kilometres per hour, becoming easterly 15 to 20 kilometres per hour this evening, with top temperatures in Elliston and Woodner both with 21. On the eastern Eyre Peninsula, a mostly sunny one today with some east to southeasterly winds 15 to 20 kilometres per hour, becoming light this evening, with top temperatures in Cleve and Kimber both with 19. Finally, on the lower Eyre Peninsula, a mostly sunny one today with some easterly winds 15 to 20 kilometres per hour, becoming light later on this afternoon, with top temperatures in Coffin Bay 20, Cummins 19 and Port Lincoln with a top today of 17.
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8: I'm John Fabris. What Labor faces in upcoming state elections in Victoria and New South Wales is being pondered on its losing its long-held seat of Secret Harbour to One Nation in WA's by-election. Victoria's Labor Premier Ben Carroll speaking this morning.
9: One Nation and the deals that they're working on with the Liberal Party is not a concern for me. It should be a concern for every single Victorian.
8: As rescue and aid efforts grind on in the Nepal-Tibet flood disaster caused by the collapse of a Himalayan glacier, thoughts turn to the region's climate future. Presidents of the Climate Alliance of Himalayan Communities telling Channel 4 conditions are shifting.
10: Climate change, global warming is clearly visible up in the high Himalayan region where the mountain communities call our home.
8: And Adelaide's preparing to celebrate the 50th anniversary of Rundle Mall in the CBD. On September 1st, 1976, Premier Don Dunstan opened the nation's first people-only major mall of its type.
11: A place in the city which was really for people and not for motor cars, where, in fact, the life of the city could find a heart.
0: Your sport now. Del Giorno's Cafe Restaurant, Port Lincoln's home of fresh local seafood.
12: The AFL's qualifying and elimination finals have been locked in, with Fremantle taking on Hawthorn, Geelong facing Carlton, Sydney hosting Brisbane and Adelaide the Western Bulldogs. The Blues ended the Demons' run last night at the MCG, and coach Josh Fraser says they're entitled to take stock.
13: I just said to the players, they should understand what performances like this do to so many people and for so many people connected to the club. They're important, and just that moment to enjoy it for a minute was important, and then we'll get back to work.
12: In rugby, the Wallabies have beaten Argentina in the first of two tests, 27-21. And in golf, Caris Davidson is the best of the Australians at the FM Championship in Boston. She's at three under. That's nine shots behind the Chinese leader. That's the sport. I'm Michaela Carr.
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5: On the west coast, a mostly sunny one today with some east to northeasterly winds, 15 to 25 kilometres per hour. Becoming easterly, 15 to 20 kilometres per hour this evening, with top temperatures in Elliston and Woodner, both with 21. On the eastern Eyre Peninsula, a mostly sunny one today with some east to southeasterly winds, 15 to 20 kilometres per hour, becoming light this evening, with top temperatures in Cleve and Kimber, both with 19.
14: Finally, on the Lower Eyre Peninsula, a mostly sunny one today with some easterly winds, 15 to 20 kilometres per hour, becoming light later on this afternoon, with top temperatures in Coffin Bay 20, Cummins 19, and Port Lincoln with a top today of 17.
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12: I'm John Fabris. One Nation soaking up the broader implications of dethroning Labor in WA's Secret Harbour state by-election. State elections are around the corner for Victoria and New South Wales, and One Nation's Barnaby Joyce is enthusiastic for their prospects.
13: Quite a number of people who would have been former Labor Party voters, they find it easy to make the jump to One Nation, and we'll continue to work with the families who see us as, to be quite frank, a safer set of hands than Labor Party.
12: On News 24, Australia's missing list for the Nepal-Tibet floods is now up to 42. Overall, close to 3,000 people are unaccounted for. Nepal's foreign ministers reached out for international help.
14: We have requested specific and specialised assistance from our friendly neighbours, our search and rescue efforts in areas such as opening the tunnel where people have been trapped.
12: And a new large Lake Ontario sign reading Now and Always has gone on display. It's in reaction to America's president's attempt to rename it Lake America. In the midst of a trade war with Canada, Ontario's Premier Doug Ford firing back.
15: That's our message to President Trump. We're resilient. We're strong Canadians. We're always going to protect our sovereignty and we'll never ever back down from a bully.
1: Your sport now.
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17: The AFL turns to traditional finals this week. Now the wildcard series is done with. Fremantle takes on Hawthorn in a qualifier on Thursday night. Geelong faces Carlton in an elimination on Friday night. Sydney hosts Brisbane in a qualifying on Saturday. And Adelaide meets the Western Bulldogs in sudden death that night. The Blues ended the Demons' run last night and coach Josh Fraser says they're keeping a lid on it.
18: We're not in a position to be too carried away. No one inside the club is of that mindset or those behaviours.
17: In rugby union, the Wallabies have beaten Argentina in the first of two test matches, 27-21. And in tennis, Aussie qualifier Storm Hunter is in action tomorrow. It's day one of the US Open in New York City. That's the sport. I'm Michaela Carr.
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5: On the west coast, a mostly sunny one today with some east to northeasterly winds, 15 to 25 kilometres per hour. Becoming easterly, 15 to 20 kilometres per hour this evening. With top temperatures in Elliston and Woodna, both with 21. On the eastern Eyre Peninsula, a mostly sunny one today with some east to southeasterly winds, 15 to 20 kilometres per hour, becoming light this evening. With top temperatures in Cleve and Kimber, both with 19. Finally, on the lower Eyre Peninsula, a mostly sunny one today with some easterly winds, 15 to 20 kilometres per hour, becoming light later on this afternoon. With top temperatures in Coffin Bay, 20, Cummins, 19, and Port Lincoln with a top today of 17.
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10: I'm John Fabris. One Nation's emphatic victory in WA state by-elections today seen Labor's Premier Roger Cook conceding work lies ahead in winning back voters.
11: The teams, the army of volunteers all worked to get our message out, but clearly that message didn't cut through and we have to work harder.
10: WA's secret harbour had been held by Labor for 30 years. Discussion now flying over One Nation's potential to storm upcoming state elections in Victoria and New South Wales. It's a fifth day of rescue and aid operations where the flood death toll is 734 in Nepal and 16 in Tibet. Nepal's foreign minister noting they're keeping a close eye on whether more water threatens.
12: The river systems and downstream flood risk are being continuously monitored. Our systems are on high alert for any additional flood risks.
10: And the Great Australian Pigeon Race has gone ahead today in Victoria with the Environment Department exempting it from H5 bird flu protocols. The Warrnambool Racing Pigeon Club's Darren Daggs Bolden telling Fitzgerald Media it's stronger than ever.
13: It's turned out really special, especially now with this race. We've had more publicity in the last month than we've ever had, so it's a good thing for the club and it's a great fundraiser as well, mate, you know, for prostate cancer, which is very exciting.
0: Your sport now.
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5: The spotlight is now on the traditional AFL finals. This week, Fremantle takes on Hawthorn in a qualifier on Thursday night. Geelong faces Carlton in sudden death on Friday. Sydney hosts Brisbane in a qualifier on Saturday. And Adelaide meets the Western Bulldogs in an elimination that night. The Demons' season ended last night thanks to the Blues, and coach Josh Fraser says nothing's changed now that they're a finals side.
14: My thought process at the start was, how do we position the club better moving forward? And in many ways, that's still the case.
5: The Hockey Roos have been denied bronze at the World Cup, going down to Belgium 1-0. And the reigning Formula One champion Lando Norris has extended his contract with McLaren until at least 2030. That's the sport. I'm Michaela Carr.
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15: Tuano Bay, next high tide at 14 past 4 this afternoon, 1.7 metres. Next low tonight at 10.34, 0.33 of a metre. Tumby Bay now, next high tide at 3.33 this afternoon, 1.75 metres. Next low tonight at 10 to 10, 0.37 of a metre. Franklin Harbour now, next high tide at 5:45 tonight, 1.66 metres. Next low tomorrow morning at 12 a.m, 0.51 of a metre. Streaky Bay now, next low tide at 10 to 8 tonight, 0.29 of a metre. Next high tomorrow morning at 1:34, 1.77 metres. Coffin Bay now, next high tide at 5 past 4 this afternoon, 1.16 metres. Next low tonight at 10:41, 0.26 of a metre. Sheringa Beach now, next low tide at 10 to 8 tonight, 0.17 of a metre. Next high tomorrow morning at 1:47, 1.13 metres. Finally, in Port Lincoln, next high tide at 13 past 3 this afternoon, 1.56 metres. Next low tonight at 29 past 9, 0.26 of a metre.
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15: On the west coast, a mostly sunny one today with some east to northeasterly winds, 15 to 25 kilometres per hour, becoming easterly, 15 to 20 kilometres per hour this evening, with top temperatures in Elliston and Woodner, both with 21. On the eastern Eyre Peninsula, a mostly sunny one today with some east to southeasterly winds, 15 to 20 kilometres per hour, becoming light this evening, with top temperatures in Cleve and Kimber, both with 19. Finally, on the lower Eyre Peninsula, a mostly sunny one today with some easterly winds, 15 to 20 kilometres per hour, becoming light later on this afternoon, with top temperatures in Coffin Bay 20, Cummins 19, and Port Lincoln with a top today of 17.
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8: I'm John Fabris, One Nation leader and star recruit Barnaby Joyce, touring Victoria as they celebrate the party's heavy win over Labor in WA's by-election. Barnaby Joyce telling News 24, federal Labor's performance is a factor in One Nation's rise everywhere.
9: I genuinely think people like Chris Bowen is a huge drag on the Labor Party, and to be frank, the Prime Minister's is not helping them much either.
8: Australians missing in the Nepal-Tibet flood disaster caused by a glacier collapse is now at 42. The president of the Climate Alliance of Himalayan Communities is appealing for future-proofing of the region.
10: We are asking the government and the international communities to install early warning systems for the glacier lakes.
8: On Channel 4 there, and Canada's not having a bar of the US president renaming Lake Ontario as the neighbours squabble over trade. Donald Trump signed a decree to call it Lake America. Ontario Premier Doug Ford now unveiling a new sign with its 400-year-old name.
11: That's always going to be Lake Ontario, now and forever. President Trump can call it whatever he wants, but I can tell you, the rest of the world will always call it Lake Ontario.
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12: The AFL's qualifying and elimination finals have been locked in, with Fremantle taking on Hawthorn, Geelong facing Carlton, Sydney hosting Brisbane and Adelaide the Western Bulldogs. The Blues ended the Demons' run last night at the MCG, and coach Josh Fraser says they're entitled to take stock.
13: I just said to the players, they should understand what performances like this do to so many people and for so many people connected to the club. They're important, and just that moment to enjoy it for a minute was important, and then we'll get back to work.
12: In rugby, the Wallabies have beaten Argentina in the first of two tests, 27-21, and in golf, Caris Davidson is the best of the Australians at the FM Championship in Boston. She's at 3 under, that's 9 shots behind the Chinese leader. That's the sport. I'm Michaela Carr.
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14: On West Coast waters, easterly winds 10 to 15 knots with seas below 1 metre. The swell southwesterly 1.5 to 2.5 metres. Central Coast waters, easterly winds 10 to 15 knots with seas below 1 metre. The swell southwesterly 2 to 2.5 metres. Finally, on Spencer Gulf waters, variable winds about 10 knots with seas below 1 metre. The swell south to southwesterly below 1 metre, increasing to 1 to 1.5 metres south of Cowtowallaroo.
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14: On the west coast, a mostly sunny one today with some east to northeasterly winds, 15 to 25 kilometres per hour. Becoming easterly, 15 to 20 kilometres per hour this evening, with top temperatures in Elliston and Woodner, both with 21. On the eastern Eyre Peninsula, a mostly sunny one today with some east to southeasterly winds, 15 to 20 kilometres per hour, becoming light this evening, with top temperatures in Cleve and Kimber, both with 19. Finally, on the lower Eyre Peninsula, a mostly sunny one today with some easterly winds, 15 to 20 kilometres per hour, becoming light later on this afternoon, with top temperatures in Coffin Bay, 20, Cummins, 19, and Port Lincoln with a top today of 17.
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0: 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National News now.
11: I'm John Fabris. One Nation's victorious candidate in WA's state by-election reckons the result will reverberate all the way to Canberra. Luke Hurtigan romped home in WA's traditionally safe Labor seat of Secret Harbour.
12: The people have had enough. They definitely felt neglected in the outer southern suburbs. They certainly sent a message, I think, to Canberra as well and to Anthony Albanese that they're unhappy.
11: One Nation's Pauline Hanson and Barnaby Joyce are touring Victoria, where a state election scheduled for November. The flooding death tolls leapt to 734 in Nepal, where 8,000 people have been rescued. 42 Australians are counted missing. Nepal's foreign minister floating the need of significant international funding to rebuild.
13: The scale of devastation is quite significant, and we anticipate requiring international assistance for rehabilitation and reconstruction.
11: And Adelaide's preparing to celebrate the 50th anniversary of Rundle Mall in the CBD. On September 1, 1976, SA Premier Don Dunstan opened the nation's first people-only major mall of its type.
14: A place in the city which was really for people and not for motor cars, where in fact the life of the city could find a heart.
0: Sport now. 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
15: The AFL turns to traditional finals this week, now the wildcard series is done with. Fremantle takes on Hawthorn in a qualifier on Thursday night. Geelong faces Carlton in an elimination on Friday night. Sydney hosts Brisbane in a qualifying on Saturday. And Adelaide meets the Western Bulldogs in sudden death that night. The Blues ended the Demons' run last night, and coach Josh Fraser says they're keeping a lid on it.
16: We're not in a position to be too carried away.
5: No one inside the club is of that mindset or those behaviours.
15: In rugby union, the Wallabies have beaten Argentina in the first of two test matches, 27-21. And in tennis, Aussie qualifier Storm Hunter is in action tomorrow. It's day one of the US Open in New York City. That's the sport. I'm Michaela Carr.
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17: On the west coast, a mostly sunny one today with some east to northeasterly winds, 15 to 25 kilometres per hour. Becoming easterly, 15 to 20 kilometres per hour this evening. With top temperatures in Elliston and Woodner, both with 21. On the eastern Eyre Peninsula, a mostly sunny one today with some east to southeasterly winds, 15 to 20 kilometres per hour, becoming light this evening, with top temperatures in Cleve and Kimber, both with 19. Finally, on the lower Eyre Peninsula, a mostly sunny one today with some easterly winds, 15 to 20 kilometres per hour, becoming light later on this afternoon, with top temperatures in Coffin Bay, 20, Cummins, 19, and Port Lincoln with a top today of 17.
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11: Hi, I'm Hannah Davies. The Hockey Roos have been denied bronze at the World Cup, going down to Belgium 1-0 in the Netherlands. Argentina defeated the home side 3-1 to take out the gold. Aussie Jocelyn Bartram named best goalkeeper of the tournament. Kenyan Perez Jepchirchir has won the Sydney Marathon. Manuela Scher took out the women's wheelchair race, making her the first athlete to win all 8 majors. The Broncos broke a 3-game losing streak with a 44-10 win over the Eels in the NRLW. And Talia Gibson will begin her US Open campaign against Donna Vekic.
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1: Lock the Duck, small restaurant. 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It's the real life trolley problem. 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They've worked very hard, put everything into it to establish themselves. People are going to get angry on their behalf. On the other side of things, you pull the lever and you leave everything in place, and then people in Mount Barker complain that the infrastructure isn't keeping up. 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

0: and 2000s. Music hit me so hard, makes me say, oh my lord. '60s and '70s tracks that stand the test of time.
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1: Who better to talk to from Cancer Council SA than the Senior Manager for Prevention, Christine Morris. 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
0: And this Father's Day, we're searching for the king of them all. 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
0: And this Father's Day, we're searching for the king of them all. 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Thanks to Port Lincoln Mitre 10, Terry White Kenmart Port Lincoln and the Port Lincoln Hotel.
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0: Elon Musk has come under fire, well, yet again, over the last few days, after going as far as to claim that Instagram is only for girls. Seriously, it's actually a pretty innocent comment, but it got users fired up. As one Instagrammer said, "Elon Musk, how are you the richest man in the world?"
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6: It's shaping up as a nice sunny day right across the region. On the lower Eyre Peninsula, including Port Lincoln, expect a top around 19 degrees. The eastern Eyre Peninsula, around Cleve and Cowell, mostly sunny skies and temperatures reaching around 21. Across the west coast, including Woodna, Elliston and Streaky Bay, sunny and warmer with tops in the low to mid-20s. Winds generally east to northeasterly, freshening on the west coast during the day. No meaningful rain expected.
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0: favourites from the 90s and 2000s. See tonight. If I could break out from the other side. And 60s and 70s tracks that stand the test of time. Gonna have fun in the city. Comes to left me. Jokers to the right. Here I am, stuck in the middle with you. Better music and more of it on 5CC. 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
1: It's shaping up as a nice sunny day right across the region. On the lower Eyre Peninsula, including Port Lincoln, expect a top around 19 degrees. The eastern Eyre Peninsula, around Cleve and Cowell, mostly sunny skies and temperatures reaching around 21. Across the west coast, including Woodna, Elliston and Streaky Bay, sunny and warmer with tops in the low to mid-20s. Winds generally east to northeasterly, freshening on the west coast during the day. No meaningful rain expected.
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8: Morning, this is Gemma Jones with your local news. Two teens will face Whyalla Youth Court for allegedly trafficking drugs, among a slew of other charges. A 17-year-old York Peninsula driver allegedly tested positive for meth, cannabis and cocaine after being stopped on the Lincoln Highway in a drug transit route operation. When police searched the vehicle, it's alleged they found a pair of knuckle busters and a trafficable quantity of suspected ecstasy tablets. Allegedly, bags suspected of containing cocaine and meth were also found. He and his 18-year-old passenger from Port Pirie were charged with trafficking a controlled drug and will appear in court at a later date. There's a need for less speed in Ungara, according to the Tumby Bay District Council. Councillors will advise the state government to drop the speed limit along Goods Road from 80 kilometres per hour to 50. The move comes after community consultation, where half of the submissions opposed the change. Calls to support the Eyre Peninsula's struggling oyster industry have reached the floor of the State Parliament. Hearing the region had been struggling with a lack of phytoplankton to feed the oysters, Flinders MP Sam Telfer says urgent action is needed to back local producers along the seafood stretch.
9: Now I'm hearing that from some that it's the worst in 35 years, with most oyster growers in Streaking not having sold an oyster this year. Now, there isn't certainty as to what those seasonal reasons are.
8: It follows the closure of two major Spencer Gulf growing areas in April after toxic phytoplankton outbreaks devastated local stocks. And to sport, final spots are all locked up in the Port Lincoln League. Mallee Park capped off the home and away season with a comfortable win over Tasman Imperial, taking out the final match 122-58. Over at Wangaree Oval, Marble Range didn't hold back on Boston, smashing them 168-19. Meanwhile, Lincoln South held off Wayback at Centenary Oval, winning 98-23. And in the Eastern Air League, Ports are heading to the big dance. They took out the prelim win against CEU, 90-77, snatching their grand final ticket against the Rangers next week. And that's all for your local news.
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10: Morning, I'm Jackie Lim. More vigils have been held across Australia overnight for the victims of Nepal's flash flood disaster. The death toll is hovering around 800 this morning, while 42 Aussies are among the more than 3,000 still missing. Meantime, Canberra has announced another $3 million in humanitarian aid. One Nation is Australia's most popular party, according to this morning's news poll. It shows Pauline Hanson's party has surged past Labor to lead on primary votes, 30% to 29%. A Sydney mum has shared her miracle tale of survival after being mauled by a great white shark back in June. Leah Stewart says she fought like hell for her baby daughter, but has told Nine she didn't think she'd survive.
11: I could feel my life slipping away, and I just kept going deeper and deeper away, and it just felt like everything was leaving my body and I was going somewhere.
10: And boxing legend Tony Mundine has passed away at the age of 75. His son Anthony paying an emotional tribute to the late icon, saying he's broken following his father's death.
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10: In sport, Carlton goes into this week's AFL finals in hot form after disposing of Melbourne in the wildcard series. Coach Josh Fraser says he's hoping they'll get even better when they take on the Cats in another sudden death encounter on Friday night.
12: I feel like our game's in pretty good order at the moment, and again, we're finding different ways to be able to play against different opponents, so we look forward to the challenge.
10: On Thursday night, Frio takes on Hawthorn in a qualifying. Then Sydney hosts Brisbane on Saturday before Adelaide meet the Bulldogs in an elimination on Saturday night. That's the latest in news and sport.
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16: A fine day right across the Eyre Peninsula with sunny skies and a little chance of rain. Inland areas will be the warmest, with Woodna heading for a top of 23 degrees and Kimber with 22, while coastal centres stay a little cooler under light sea breezes. Expect tops of 20 in Cleve, 19 in Cummins and Port Lincoln, 18 in Coffin Bay and 17 for Elliston. Conditions remain dry across the west coast, eastern and lower Eyre Peninsula, with generally light winds and good outdoor weather. Looking ahead, cloud and a few showers returning tomorrow as strong northwesterly winds develop.
0: 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Straight talk, a cheeky grin, and your morning sorted. Good Morning EP with Ray Clark, right here on 5CC. 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
16: And a good morning to you. It is actually Brett with you on your Monday morning. Great to be with you today. And unfortunately, Ray's on the sick list for today. But still, it's not going to change the fact that we still have plenty of music lined up for you. We'll also be getting into our Born to Win wheel a little bit later on. And have you heard the circus is coming to town as well? Coming to Port Lincoln. Well, I've got family passes to give away for that too. Now, if you are driving out and about on the highway at the moment, I tell you, you know it already, but just be careful when you're out on the highways, especially. It's quite foggy out there. On the way into work this morning, it was thick as pea soup. But anyway, You know, just drive to the conditions, keep yourself safe, and arrive to your destination safely, please. Let's get into the music, shall we? We'll get that going. AC/DC to start us off. It's your Shook Me All Night Long on 5CC. Good morning, EP.

0: It is Better Music and More of It, 5CC. Good morning, EP with Brett. Filling in for Ray on your Monday morning. Ray's on the sick list for today. We certainly hope him a speedy recovery, that's for sure. It's Good Morning, EP. Thanks to the team out of Port Lincoln Better. You can follow them on Facebook and Instagram today. Plus, of course, their website as well, better.com.au. So many other places as well. Now, as we may already know, the Hudson Circus is coming to the Lower Eyre Peninsula, going to be here in Port Lincoln from the 9th to the 19th of September, and we've got some family passes to give away as well. All you need to do is listen out for the cue to call this week during Good Morning EP, and you could win yourself a family pass to get along to see Hudson Circus, or you can simply head to the 5CC Facebook page. If the post isn't there yet, it will be a little bit later this morning. And all you need to do is like the Hudson Circus pinned post and comment with your name. That's all you need to do. Experience all the thrills, laughs and excitement of the Hudson Circus. It's going to be a lot of fun, that's for sure.
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Mr. Joe Jackson. On 5CC. Good morning, EP, with Brett filling in for Ray on your Monday morning. Is she really going out with him? One of the ultimate questions of the 80s there, wasn't it? Anyway, we're on the hunt for our ultimate dad joke champion. Yeah. We want to hear from the funniest, the cheesiest, and the most groan-worthy dad jokes for your chance to win an epic Father's Day getaway. Now, we're talking two nights at the Arkaba Hotel, Cooper's Brewery Tour, and guided tasting as well, Port River Dolphin and Graveyard Shipwreck Cruise, and also a fuel voucher to get you there as well. Entries are now open at 5cc.com. It's all thanks to Terry White, Chemmart, Port Lincoln, Mitre 10 Port Lincoln, and the Port Lincoln Hotel. And we'll see if we can go through some of the entries a little bit later this morning. Maybe get your entry in as well. And who knows? You could be winning your dad the ultimate dad joke champion title. Wouldn't that be cool? I don't know. Whitney Houston right now as we carry on with the hits. I want to dance with somebody on 5CC. Good morning, EP.

0: It's the Stars on 54 on 5CC. Good morning, EP with Brett at 29 past 6. Going to be hearing from Gemma Jones very shortly. Love that name, Gemma Jones. Sounds like a villain from one of Stan Lee's comics. But she'll be coming up in a moment. No villainous stuff. Talking all the local news in just a moment on 5CC. Good morning, EP.
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2: 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You pull one lever and the train goes on the tracks and takes out a small business. They've worked very hard, put everything into it to establish themselves. People are going to get angry on their behalf. On the other side of things, you pull the lever and you leave everything in place, and then people in Mount Barker complain that the infrastructure isn't keeping up. 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

0: a little cooler under light sea breezes. Expect tops of 20 in Cleve, 19 in Cummins and Port Lincoln, 18 in Coffin Bay and 17 for Elliston. Conditions remain dry across the west coast, eastern and lower air peninsula, with generally light winds and good outdoor weather. Looking ahead, cloud and a few showers returning tomorrow as strong northwesterly winds develop.
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0: It has better music and more of it. 5CC. Good morning, EP with Brett. Filling in for Ray on your Monday morning, this 31st of August. It's 6:39. Good morning, EP. Thanks to the team out at Macca's. And coming September 1st, Macca's is giving Aussies the chance to win free Macca's for life with the McGold card. Head to the My Macca's app for all the details on that one there. Now, we're also going to be giving away tickets for the Hudson Circus. I'm sure you've heard the Hudson Circus is coming to Port Lincoln at the racecourse from 9th to the 19th of September. And we've got some family passes to give away. And all you need to do is listen out for your cue to call. And your cue to call will be this song. I love this song. It's a personal favourite of mine. When you do hear the song, be the first on the phone, 86-833-844, and that family pass for you to get along to see Hudson Circus will be all yours. Let's catch up with Aaron Stevens and find out what happened on this day.
1: We're looking back on August 31st. It's the day in 1997 when Lady Diana, Princess of Wales, was tragically killed in a car accident, aged just 36.
2: Goodbye, Paris, France tonight, a tragedy. Britain's Princess Diana has been in an automobile accident. Her companion, Dodi Al-Fayed, with whom she has been romantically linked over the past month or so, reportedly was killed.
1: To the other events of August 31st, back to 1888, when the first of Jack the Ripper's confirmed victims was discovered.
3: The terror began in earnest on the night of August the 31st, 1888. Marianne Nichols, known to her acquaintances as Polly, was 43 years old.
1: The popular Warner Brothers cartoon character Foghorn Leghorn made his debut in 1946.
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1: To 1968, when West Indian cricket legend Sir Gary Sobers hit six sixes in an over.
5: And he's done it! And my goodness, it's gone way down to Swansea.
1: And the video for Michael Jackson's Bad, directed by Martin Scorsese, debuted in 1987.
6: Doing bad! You ain't bad, you ain't nothing!
1: Heading the birthday list today is legendary Australian actor Jack Thompson. Happy 86th birthday, Jack.
7: Around the overflow, the reed beds sweep and sway to the breezes.
1: Another moment for a West Indian cricket legend, Sir Clive Lloyd, turns 82.
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1: Van Morrison is 81, started with the 60s group Them before going solo. Actor Richard Gere turns 77 today.
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1: Remember 80s pop singer and actress Debbie Gibson? Can you believe she's 56? Actor and comedian Chris Tucker celebrates his 55th birthday.
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1: And special birthday for Australian dual Olympian and gold medal winning swimmer Melanie Schlanger. She's 40.
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0: As we get back into the music now, thank you so much, Aaron Stevens, Michael Jackson. It's Billie Jean on 5CC. Good morning, EP.

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Well, there you go. We're doing all the dumb things on 5CC. Good morning, EP with Brett, filling in for Ray on your Monday morning, this 31st of August, pinching a punch for the last day of the month. Anyway, it's 6:52, and, well, we're getting a lot of jokes coming through. And the main reason we're getting all these jokes coming through is because we've been asking you for them, which is fantastic. And I'm getting a couple of chuckles at them, I've got to admit that, because we're on the hunt for the dad joke champion. Now, here's just a couple of the jokes that that I've heard, or that I've read so far. What do you call a funny bike? A Yamaha ha ha ha ha ha ha. Get it? Yeah. Okay. What do you get when you sit under a cow? A pat on the head. Oh, okay. And what did one farmer say to the other farmer? How's your farm? Right, okay. We need much better content than that. Maybe you've got the best dad joke on the Eyre Peninsula. Well, get entering through the website at 5cc.com. We're going to carry on with better music and more of it right now. A visit to the 80s. It's Nick Kershaw. Wouldn't it be good? On 5CC. Good morning, EP.

0: It is better music and more of it. 5CC. Good morning, EP with Brett. Filling in for Ray on your Monday morning. He's on the sick list, so let's send him some positive thoughts and hopefully he can he'll be back with us tomorrow. We'll see how he feels on that one. Having a quick look at some of the stories that are getting around at the moment through social media and the likes there. Apparently, have you ever heard of an artist called Noah Kahan? Good artist, good singer. He's got an Australian tour coming out that's completely sold out. Yeah. Okay. Well, why we need to know that. Okay. Ryan Reynolds, we love the guy as an actor. An action comedy is landing this week with Ryan Reynolds in it. And I think that'll be going straight to Apple TV on that one. He's a great actor. Even back when he was with, what was it? Two Guys and a Girl? Something like that, where they had a pizza shop. Yeah. What else have we got? Martin Lawrence has got a new spin-off series, which is arriving tomorrow. Apparently, it'll be arriving today. Not too sure on what the actual show is, but it's a spin-off of something there. Lots of information. And the Australian touring boom is apparently continuing as well. Lots of live music coming through Australia, but of course, as we all know, next to none of the big acts coming to the regional areas, which means we've got to travel for concerts, and most times they don't come to Adelaide, do they? No, they always end up in Sydney or somewhere around there, Sydney, Melbourne, Perth. Somehow they go to Perth, I don't know why. But anyway, that's one of those things as well. But still, it's about to tick over 7 o'clock, so we'll get on to news, sport and weather in just a moment on 5CC.
1: 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They tell dad jokes.
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3: Morning, I'm Gemma Jones with your local news. Knuckle busters and a trafficable amount of suspected ecstasy tablets, cocaine and meth were allegedly found in a teen's car last Thursday. Whyalla police undertaking a drug transit route operation on Lincoln Highway stopped a Ford station wagon where a 17-year-old allegedly tested positive for meth, cannabis and cocaine. He and his passenger, an 18-year-old from Port Pirie, were arrested after a police dog and officers searched the car and allegedly found evidence of drug trafficking. They were arrested and charged with trafficking a controlled drug, with the 17-year-old also charged with possessing a prohibited weapon and failing to display his P plates. Local sports, recreation and fishing clubs could share in more than $1.4 million through the latest active club program. Grants of up to $3,000 are available to help clubs purchase equipment, upgrade facilities and support members. This year's round also includes a special $200,000 funding stream for recreational fishing clubs affected by the algal bloom. More than 560 clubs received funding in the previous round. Applications closed mid-October. Drivers heading along Goods Road in Ungara will soon be asked to slow down, with council moving to drop the speed limit by 30 kilometres an hour. The decision comes after the Ungara and District Halls and Progress Association requested the cut from 80 down to 50 back in March. Tumby Bay District Council backed the move following community feedback, which saw 11 submissions, 6 of which opposed the change. And it was chock-a-block in local footy over the weekend. In the Port Lincoln League, Saturday's clash at Ravendale ended with Mallee Park taking a comfortable win over Tasman Imperial, finishing the home-and-away season 122-58. Boston had a disappointing end to their 2026 season, defeated by Marble Range 168 to just 19. Meanwhile, Lincoln South dominated way back at Centenary Oval, taking the win 98 of 23. Over in the Great Flinders League, Locke has secured a ticket to the grand final after beating Cummins Ramblers 135 to 49. And in a tight matchup at Ungara, Tumby Bay eliminated United Yalana 56 to 46, advancing straight to next week's prelim. And that's all for your local news.
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4: Morning, I'm Jackie Lim. The gloves have come off. Barnaby Joyce returning serve to the PM, who's accused One Nation of saying anything and doing anything to win votes. Joyce telling Seven Anthony Albanese has form when it comes to dishonesty.
5: This has come from a person who said he didn't fall off the stage and he did, said he didn't insult the Prime Minister of Japan and he did, said he wasn't going to change the capital gains tax and he did. There is nothing that you can believe about Mr. Albanese and the Australian Labor Party.
4: A major industrial battle is brewing in the childcare sector, the union representing more than 40,000 educators launching its bid for improved pay and conditions. The push is on top of the 15% pay rise won back in 2024. And we're being urged to stay alert online following a string of major cyber attacks in recent months. More than 120,000 scam and cybercrime reports were lodged during the first half of this year. Authorities say Aussies lost more than $554 million.
1: Your sport now. Del Giorno's Cafe Restaurant, Port Lincoln's home of fresh local seafood.
4: In sport, Carlton forward Will Hayward is expected to be available for Friday night's elimination final against the Cats. He just missed selection for the wildcard win over Melbourne, but Blues coach Josh Fraser says time will tell.
6: Sort of done a power of work, Will, to get himself to a position where he was close, and then not expect him to be a bit closer next week, so we'll see what that looks like.
4: And Carlton has also continued its hot streak in the AFLW with a win against Frio yesterday, the Blues making it 3 from 3. Port, Hawthorn, Melbourne, Geelong and Richmond also with wins yesterday. That's the latest in news and sport.
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9: Starting off in Arno Bay, the low tide at 10:42 this morning at 0.38 of a metre, the high tide at 4:33 at 1.56 metres. In Coffin Bay, the low tide at 10:17 at 0.29 metres, the high tide at 4:15 at 1.08 metres. Franklin Harbour, the low tide at 12:32 at 0.54 metres, the high tide at 6:08 tonight at 1.56 metres. Streaky Bay, with the low tide at 8:04 at 0.39 of a metre, the high tide at 2:15 at 1.83 metres. Tatumbi Bay and the low tide at 9:51 at 0.42 metres. The high tide at 3:53 at 1.61 metres. And in Port Lincoln, the low tide at 9:31 at 0.31 of a metre. The high tide at 3:33 at 1.44 metres.
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9: A fine day right across the Eyre Peninsula with sunny skies and a little chance of rain. Inland areas will be the warmest, with Woodna heading for a top of 23 degrees and Kimber with 22, while coastal centres stay a little cooler under light sea breezes. Expect tops of 20 in Cleve, 19 in Cummins and Port Lincoln, 18 in Coffin Bay and 17 for Elliston. Conditions remain dry across the west coast, eastern and lower Eyre Peninsula, with generally light winds and good outdoor weather. Looking ahead, cloud and a few showers returning tomorrow as strong northwesterly winds develop.
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0: And a good morning to you. It is Brett with you in the big chair here at 5CC. Ray's on the sick list for today, but we certainly wish him all the best and hope for a speedy recovery there. Now, very shortly, we're going to be going to the Born to Win wheel, and you have an opportunity to win yourself some cash. We're talking $390 up for grabs today with the Born to Win wheel. Thanks to Lincoln Camera Centre, your local authorised Apple reseller. That'll be coming up very soon. Plus, of course, better music and more of it. Let's get into that first up. Elton John and Kiki D. Stinko breaking my heart on 5CC. Good morning, EP.

0: is better music and more of it. 5CC. It's Good Morning EP. Brett with you on your Monday. It is thanks to the good folk at a Port Lincoln Better. Pay your way, take it home today with a wide variety of finance options at Port Lincoln Better. Get in to see the team today for that one there. But right now, I got myself a bucket of balls. We all know what this means, don't we? Of course we do. It means that we're going to be doing Born to Win Wheel.
1: Everyone has a birthday. 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With the 5CC Born to Win Wheel. Thanks to Lincoln Camera Centre.
0: Exactly. Yes, it is. Thanks to Lincoln Camera Centre, your local authorised Apple reseller. Let's randomly pick out a ball from the bucket. Because on these balls is a particular month of the year. And who have I got here? What month have I got here? April. Alrighty. So if you were born in the month of April, then you need to give me a call right now on 86833844. And who knows? We could be having a chat with you and hopefully giving you $390 in cash. How would that sound? 86833844. Give me a call right now for the month of April in our Born to Win Wheel.
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0: It is better music and more of it. 5CC. Good morning, EP with Brett. And well, I am filling in for Ray on your Monday.
1: Everyone has a birthday, and with yours, you've got a shot at winning cash with the 5CC Born to Win wheel. Thanks to Lincoln Camera Center.
0: Yep, we are doing the Born to Win wheel at the moment, thanks to Lincoln Camera Centre. I've got Josie on the line at the moment. And Josie, I understand that you were born in the month of April.
2: I definitely was.
0: Oh, okay, okay. Where are you calling from, Josie?
2: Tumby Bay.
0: You're in Tumby Bay. And what's the weather like out there at the moment? A bit foggy in that area?
2: It was when I came into work very early, yes.
0: Yeah, it was when I came into work very early as well. Thick as pea soup at some point there. Well, Josie, what day of April is your birthday?
2: On the 12th.
0: Okay, so let's give the wheel a spin here in just a sec. We'll see how it all goes. Fingers crossed, we can give you $390. What would you do with that?
2: Oh, not sure yet, but yeah, it'd certainly come in very handy.
0: It sure would. Okay, here we go. Let's give the wheel a spin. Hey, Josie, what was your number?
2: Number 12.
0: Ah, oh, I hate to do this to you. It's one day off.
2: Oh, no.
0: We spun up number 11. So we got ourselves a jackpot for tomorrow to $395, Josie. So sorry about that, but who knows? April will come up again, I'm sure.
2: Up to someone else.
0: Yes, that's it. Well, you have yourself a nice day, Josie.
2: Yep, you too. Thanks, Brett.
0: No worries. Thank you. So, there we go. Josie, missing out by just one day. We'll do it all again tomorrow. Thanks to Lincoln Camera Centre for, of course, our Born to Win wheel around 7:15. You could hit the jackpot. $395 up for grabs tomorrow as we carry on with better music and more of it. Right now, the Rolling Stones. I can't get no satisfaction. Oh, Josie can't at the moment. I know how you feel, love. New sport and weather on the way too.

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3: Morning, I'm Gemma Jones with your local news. Despite divided feedback, an Ungara road will soon see a lower speed limit. Tumby Bay councillors decided to reduce Goods Road from 80 kilometres an hour to just 50 at their August meeting. The move stems from a request made by a local community group in March, which was put out for wider public feedback. Five submissions supported the change, while the remaining six opposed the speed drop. The first Flinders to Fleurieu rally has been called off just 20 days before it was due to go ahead. Heavy rain and flooding in the Flinders Ranges and surrounding areas has left the event's gravel roads in a condition organisers say is too unsafe to proceed. Officially, the rally has been postponed rather than cancelled, most likely until May or June next year. The 900-kilometre event is pitched as Australia's largest gravel road rally for two- and four-wheel drive rally cars. Oyster growers on the Eyre Peninsula are facing a severe slump with a lack of phytoplankton driving local businesses

0: looking for work elsewhere while another is considering selling one of his leases just to get by.
1: He's calling on the state government to step in with emergency financial aid and fund research to pinpoint the cause. Community sport and recreation clubs across SA are being invited to apply for a share of more than $1.4 million in grant funding. The Active Club program offers grants for items such as uniforms, equipment, and small-scale facility improvements. Fishing clubs will also have access to a dedicated $200,000 support package in recognition of challenges caused by the algal bloom. The government says the program helps strengthen participation, well-being, and community connections. Applications are open until October 14. And that's all for your local news.
2: JP Cabinets, crafting custom cabinetry that reflects your unique lifestyle. National News Now.
3: Morning, I'm Jackie Lim. Almost $4 million has now been raised by Aussies to assist with disaster recovery efforts in Nepal. Karen Morris from the Emergency Action Alliance telling Seven every cent will go towards helping those on the ground, with food, water, shelter and medicine top of the list.
4: One of the most important things about humanitarian assistance is it going to the right people? Is it being used effectively? Are the most affected people receiving the aid that they need?
3: The cost of a weekly grocery shop is climbing faster than Aussie pay packets. New figures showing a basket of supermarket staples has jumped more than 8% in the last 16 months, while wages rose only 3.3%. The figures have renewed calls for a royal commission into supermarket competition. A major search and rescue mission is underway in the Mediterranean after a ferry capsized off North Cyprus. 8 deaths have been confirmed, while 23 people are still missing. And smart glasses could be banned from entering Australia. Import bans will be considered as part of Labor's new privacy reforms to be announced today.
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3: In sport, the youngest Cleary brother has helped the Warriors reach the top of the NRL ladder. Jet Cleary making his NRL debut for New Zealand when they played the Knights last night. He'll join Penrith for 2027. This weekend's AFL elimination finals have been locked in. Carlton will face the Cats on Friday before Adelaide meets the Bulldogs on Saturday night. And in cricket, a blow for South Africa ahead of next month's series against Australia. Paceman Kagiso Rabada is in serious doubt after suffering a hamstring strain. That's the latest in news and sport.
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6: A fine day right across the Eyre Peninsula with sunny skies and a little chance of rain. Inland areas will be the warmest, with Woodna heading for a top of 23 degrees and Kimber with 22, while coastal centres stay a little cooler under light sea breezes. Expect tops of 20 in Cleve, 19 in Cummins and Port Lincoln, 18 in Coffin Bay and 17 for Elliston. Conditions remain dry across the west coast, eastern and lower Eyre Peninsula, with generally light winds and good outdoor weather. Looking ahead, cloud and a few showers returning tomorrow as strong northwesterly winds develop.
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forthcoming EP on 5CC. Rocking out with the Angels. Am I ever going to see your face again? Hey, it's Brett with you on your Monday morning, filling in for Ray Clark, who's on the sick list for today. It is Good Morning EP. Thanks to the team out at Macca's. You can add a little rise and shine to your morning and fly through to a Macca's for a Birdie's Brekkie meal. But it's only available for a limited time only, so get around that one there. Now, if you missed out on the Born to Win wheel, well, there is another opportunity for you to win coming up very shortly. How would you like to go in with a chance to win yourself tickets to get along to Hudson's Circus? It's coming to the Port Lincoln Racecourse from the 9th to the 19th of September, and we've got some family passes to give away. And our cue to call is this song here. When you hear the song, give me a call, 86833844. It is, of course, the Hollies and A Long Cool Woman in a Black Dress. Great song. Great highway cruising song. Of course, but when you do hear that song, get on the phone, 86833844, and you can win yourself a family pass to get along to Hudson's Circus, playing at the Port Lincoln Racecourse. It's going to be a huge one, of course. Everything you'd expect from the big top. Or you can simply head along to the 5CC Facebook page. You can like the Hudson's Circus pinned post and comment your name. Experience all the thrills, laughs and excitement of the Hudson's Circus. So keep an ear out for that song. But right now, it's a cheap trick. It's Dream Police. Good morning.

0: 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Now, the winner of this is going to be announced tomorrow. So, fingers crossed, your name could come out as the winner of that. An extra $100 in your kick for shopping always comes in handy, doesn't it? Yeah, of course it does. 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
5: And in the studio this morning, I've got Sam Telfer, member for Flinders. Good morning.
6: Yeah, good morning. Good to be here.
5: Now, one thing I want to talk about, Sam, is roads. Let's talk about that.
6: It's something that everyone who I bump into down the street or up the coast or wherever talks to me about, because there's plenty of pinch points, I guess you would say, around the Eyre Peninsula and areas where we see that it's a dangerous situation when people are on the road. Now, you know, I've been often banging on about this. I've been trying to push the government to release the report into the entirety of the road network on the Eyre Peninsula, which they commissioned, but also, you know, we as ratepayers, local government ratepayers, contributed to.
5: Yeah.
6: And that is supposed to release the information so we can make the assessment on which roads need investment and also the business case for the return of the rail network. One way or the other, we need to have answers as to what that future looks like. So I've been pushing the government on that, but also highlighting a few of the different bits and pieces around our entire region which need investment.
5: Let's move on to the EP grain freight strategy.
6: Well, and this is the fact that we do need that bigger picture perspective when it comes to road investment. And the government made a lot of noise and a lot of promises about, you know, what they're going to be investing in when they came over here for the one visit, I think, that the Premier did to the Eyre Peninsula in the last term. But we're still sitting waiting for that overall document which actually points out where investment is going to happen. Because I think we all on the Eyre Peninsula can see where investment is necessary, but this document's supposed to be one which can be used by local government, by local councils for advocacy, but to both state and federal government for further investment. And as I said before, it's looking at all options. It's looking at where we're going to have freight movements, if the rail network business case is going to stack up, and if not, well, which roads need investment into. The government's still just sitting on this report, and I've been calling on them for a long time to release it so we have some transparency about where future funding is going to be necessary.
5: Yeah, I think the rail would be a great idea. I mean, how many other places use rail?
6: Yeah, and this is what should be incorporated in this document. So the business case for all of it. One way or the other, like I said, we need to have an answer so we can see where the investment should flow, because at the moment – The government is doing nothing. They're putting no money in, extra money into the Eyre Peninsula Road Network. And sadly, we're seeing the results of that.
5: Yeah. All right. Well, hopefully something happens soon. All right, Sam. Thank you very much for your time this morning.
6: Always a pleasure.
5: As Sam Telfer, member for Flinders.
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0: On the EP's 5CC. Good morning, EP, and let's go to the lines. Good morning, 5CC. Who have we got here?
1: It's John.
0: John, where are you calling from, John?
1: Port Lincoln.
0: You're in Port Lincoln, no worries. So I dare say you've heard the song to listen out for? Fantastic, mate. So you'd like to take the family along to the Hudson Circus?
1: I'd love to.
0: Yep, no dramas at all, mate. Well, that family pass is all yours, mate, to take the family out there. It gets underway from the 9th of September, going right through to the 19th of September. So lots of opportunities there to take the family out.
1: That'll be amazing. Much appreciated.
0: You're so welcome, mate. And it all gets underway at the race course as well. So it's going to be a great time there. Congratulations, John. Hey, more chances for you to win as well with Hudson Circus with more family passes to give away this week. And your opportunity is now also available on the Facebook page at 5CC on Facebook. Get along there and check it all out. But right now, we'll catch up with Gemma Jones in the local newsroom.
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11: Morning, I'm Gemma Jones with your local news. A red fox has potentially been infected with bird flu here in South Australia, and it's prompted a warning for dog owners. They're being urged to keep pets on a short leash to stop them from picking up dead birds or sniffing sick seabirds. A police blitz on the Lincoln Highway last week has resulted in drug trafficking charges, weapon seizures, and multiple roadside license suspensions. Whyalla police stopped a 17-year-old driver allegedly tested positive for meth, cannabis and cocaine. The search of the car allegedly uncovered knuckle dusters, a trafficable amount of suspected ecstasy tablets, cocaine and methamphetamine. The teenage driver and his 18-year-old passenger were arrested and charged with drug trafficking. Two other drivers, aged 52 and 61, were issued instant three-month license bans after testing positive for drugs, with officers seizing further quantities of meth and cannabis. Calls to support the Eyre Peninsula's struggling oyster industry have reached the floor of the State Parliament. Hearing the region has been struggling with a lack of phytoplankton to feed oysters, Flinders MP Sam Telfer says urgent action is needed to back local producers along the seafood stretch.
12: Now I'm hearing that, from some that it's the worst in 35 years, with most oyster growers in Streaking not having sold an oyster this year. Now, there isn't certainty as to what those seasonal reasons are.
11: It follows the closure of two major Spencer Gulf growing areas in April after toxic phytoplankton outbreaks devastated local stocks. And to sport, grand final teams are officially locked in for footy and netball across the EP. In the Eastern Air Leagues, Ports were the stronger side in the footy, taking the prelim win over CEU 19-77 to snatch their grand final ticket against the Rangers next week. Meanwhile, out west, Ceduna will be heading to the grand final next week after beating the Hawks 78-54. However, it was a different story in the netball for the Hawks, who secured their own shot at a premiership, eliminating the Tigers 43-32. And that's all for local news.
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13: Morning, I'm Jackie Lim.
4: One Nation is now Australia's most popular party, according to this morning's news poll. Pauline Hanson's party pushing past Labor to lead on primary votes 30% to 29%. It follows the party's WA by-election win, but Environment Minister Murray Watt tells Nine we needn't read too much into that.
13: Got to be a little bit careful to read too much into a state by-election, especially one that wasn't going to change the result in terms of who was going to be in government. But we've said all along that we take this challenge seriously.
4: 42 Australians remain missing following last week's flooding and landslide in Nepal. 800 people have been confirmed dead, while more than 3,000 are missing. Childcare workers are gearing up for a fresh industrial fight. Despite securing a 15% pay rise 2 years ago, the union representing more than 40,000 educators says the job still isn't sustainable. And country music queen Dolly Parton has been laid to rest next to her husband Carl in a private ceremony in Tennessee. She passed away last week at the age of 80.
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4: In sport, Dockers star Jordan Clark will bring up his 150th game in Thursday night's qualifying final against the Hawks, but the Frio defender says his focus is on the game itself, not his milestone.
14: To be honest, it's something I haven't even thought about. I'm more just excited to play. It's going to be my first time sort of in this position, playing a final like this, so I can't wait.
4: And over to boxing, former great Tony Mundine has died at the age of 75. He was the only Aussie boxer to compete professionally across four weight divisions. That's the latest in news and sport.
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0: A fine day right across the Eyre Peninsula with sunny skies and a little chance of rain. Inland areas will be the warmest, with Woodna heading for a top of 23 degrees and Kimber with 22, while coastal centres stay a little cooler under light sea breezes. Expect tops of 20 in Cleve, 19 in Cummins and Port Lincoln, 18 in Coffin Bay and 17 for Elliston. Conditions remain dry across the west coast, eastern and lower Eyre Peninsula, with generally light winds and good outdoor weather. Looking ahead, cloud and a few showers returning tomorrow as strong northwesterly winds develop.
10: If you're just joining us, welcome in. Good Morning EP with Ray Clark. Let's get into it on 5CC. Thanks to Better Port Lincoln.
0: And a good morning to you. It is Branch with you, filling in for Ray for your Monday morning. He's on the sick list for today, but get well soon, mate, and hopefully we're back in the big chair for tomorrow for you. But we're not going to tempt fate. We'll just let you get better on your own. Yeah. Anyway, they mentioned Port Lincoln Better in the opener there, so why not talk about Port Lincoln Better? Because you can get in store and have a chat with Brian, Josh and the team at Port Lincoln Better today. Of course, presenting Good Morning EP to you as well. Let's get on with the hits. So we'll go back to the 80s, Kenny Loggins. And away we saw, never saw Kevin Bacon. Well, never thought we'd see him like that anyway. Big dancing fool, yeah. Had a great time with it. It's Footloose on 5CC. Good morning.

0: If there was ever a young lady who needed ice cream, it was her. Alanis Morris said, ironic on 5CC. It's 13 past 8 on this Monday, the 31st of August. Brett's with you on your Monday. Yeah. Ray Clark is on the sick list for today, but hopefully returning to us soon. On our Facebook page at 5CC on Facebook is the Hudson's Circus competition. Yep. All you need to do is like and comment to win with a family pass to the Hudson Circus. Lots of comments already popped up on the page there. Plus, there'll also be your opportunity to win on air as well. We've got more family passes to give out for the rest of this week as well in Good Morning EP. So listen out for your cue to call on that one there. It could be another song to listen out for. It could be a sound. It could be anything. Yeah, but just be ready to listen for the cue to call when we let you know what it is. And remember this phone number, 86833844.
1: 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But what about some Toto?

0: That's what we call an 80s lunch. 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
1: And on the phone this morning from City Motors in Port Lincoln, Andy, good morning.
2: Good morning, Ray. How are you, mate?
1: I'm absolutely fantastic, mate. Now, interestingly enough, you have got some of these wonderful Nissan Patrols, the TI, left to sell.
2: We have, mate. We have. We've got four left, and we're doing a special deal on those ones, running them out at a pretty heavily reduced price of $99.90 drive away. That will include a tow bar as well.
1: Okay, well, that's a pretty good deal. Of course, these V8s are pretty much almost gone, haven't they?
2: They are, mate. So that's the reason for the run-out. We're getting rid of them or running them off to make way for the new Y63, which, exciting news. We've had pricing and all of the allocations come through in the previous couple of days. So we are geared up, ready to go with those ones.
1: Yeah, fantastic. But look, you know, I still love the sound of a V8. They just sound great, don't they?
2: They do, mate, yeah.
1: So be quick for these because, as you said, there's only four, and once they're gone, they're gone.
2: That is correct, mate. So first in, best dress.
1: Okay, visit City Motors Nissan in Port Lincoln today. City Motors Nissan, LMVD2834. Andy, thanks for your time, mate.
2: Thanks, mate.
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It's Man for Man and a Blinded by the Light on 5CC. It's 22 past 8. We're on the hunt at the moment for the dad that can tell the best dad joke ever and become our dad joke champion. You can do it all at 5CC.com. My kids, they seem to think that I'm a pretty good dad joker, a dad joke teller myself. But, you know when you put on the spot and they go, tell a joke, dad, and you're like, you're right. The memory just doesn't work that way, unfortunately. But I can safely say that I do like my furniture at home. Because my recliner and I, we go way back. Yeah, I'm sorry. Groaner, I know. Lionel Richie right now as we carry on with better music and more of it. It's All Night Long on 5CC. Good morning.

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3: Morning, I'm Gemma Jones with your local news. Two teens will face Whyalla Youth Court for allegedly trafficking drugs among a slew of other charges. A 17-year-old York Peninsula driver allegedly tested positive for meth, cannabis and cocaine after being stopped on the Lincoln Highway in a drug transit route operation. When police searched the car, it's alleged they found a pair of knuckle busters and a trafficable quantity of suspected ecstasy tablets. Allegedly, bags suspected of containing cocaine and meth were also found. He and his 18-year-old passenger from Port Pirie were charged with trafficking a controlled drug and will appear in court at a later date.

0: to help determine if funding should be pursued. Direct government funding is no longer available for township sirens. A 900-kilometre car rally from Corn to the Fleurieu Peninsula has been called off less than 3 weeks before it was due to get underway. Bad weather in the Flinders Ranges and surrounding region has left many of the gravel roads along the route too dangerous to use, forcing organisers of the Flinders to Fleurieu rally to push the event back until mid-2027. They've thanked everyone who'd gotten behind the event, but say safety has to come first. And there's a need for less speed in Ungara, according to the Tumbibag District Council. Councillors will advise the state government to drop the speed limit along Goods Road from 80 kilometres per hour to just 50. The move comes after a community consultation where half of the submissions opposed the change. And that's all for your local news.
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3: Morning, I'm Jackie Lim. Canberra has announced another $3 million in humanitarian aid for Nepal, where the death toll from the flash flood disaster is hovering around 800, with 43 Australians still unaccounted for. Meantime, almost $4 million has been donated by Aussies and is also on its way to support charity groups on the ground. Canberra is set to unveil new privacy law reforms that are aimed at keeping up with technologies like AI and those smart glasses that can secretly record what users see. Environment Minister Murray Watt telling Nine those glasses have raised real concerns.
4: With people having images of themselves taken by these glasses without their consent and when they don't even know it's happening.
3: The fight at the checkout continues with new figures showing the cost of a typical supermarket shop has jumped more than 8% in just over a year. It's again prompting calls for a royal commission into supermarket competition. And Dutch officials are warning revellers to stay clear of Donald Trump-shaped pills. They reportedly contain high levels of the active ingredient in MDMA.
2: Your sport now.
1: Edalili Engineers for locally made field bins and silos.
3: In sport, planning continues for the MCG's transformation for the NFL clash between the LA Rams and the San Francisco 49ers. The September 11 clash is sold out and the Rams' Steve Avila has told Nine he can't wait to run out on the G.
5: Caught a game there, so we got a bit of how fan interactions are. So that is something that I'm really looking forward to.
3: In the NRL yesterday, the Warriors defeated the Knights to move into top spot on the ladder while the Eels beat the Sharks. And the elimination finals have been set for the AFL with the Crows to face the Bulldogs and the Cats to battle the Blues. That's the latest in news and sport.
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7: A fine day right across the Eyre Peninsula with sunny skies and a little chance of rain. Inland areas will be the warmest with Woodna heading for a top of 23 degrees and Kimber with 22, while coastal centres stay a little cooler under light sea breezes. Expect tops of 20 in Cleve, 19 in Cummins and Port Lincoln, 18 in Coffin Bay and 17 for Elliston. Conditions remain dry across the west coast, eastern and lower Eyre Peninsula with generally light winds and good outdoor weather. Looking ahead, cloud and a few showers returning tomorrow as strong northwesterly winds develop.
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0: It is Better Music and More of It, 5CC. Good morning, EP, with Brett filling in for Ray Clark. He'll hopefully be returning to us tomorrow, but we'll see how he's feeling for that one there. He's a bit under the weather at the moment, but still, it is Good Morning, EP. Thanks to the team out at Macca's, and Macca's new cheesy quarter pounder and cheesy double quarter pounder are here, both with a golden cheesy patty as well. Want to get in store and see him today.
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It is better music and more of it. 5CC. Good morning, EP with Brett, filling in for Ray Clark for your Monday morning. Joan Armour Trading right there, and drop the pilot. Now, we got cash to give away, of course, with our birthday wheel, the Born to Win wheel. All you need to do, catch up with Ray, 7:15, and you could hit the jackpot. $395 up for grabs with the Born to Win wheel tomorrow morning. Here's how it works. We'll call out a month. Ray has got a bucket of balls here. Yeah, and he picks out one of those balls, and it has a month on it. He'll call out that month, and if you have a birthday in that month, and you get on the phone, 86833844, tell us your birth date. We'll spin the wheel, and if it lands on your day, you win the jackpot. $395 up for grabs tomorrow. It is thanks to Lincoln Camera Centre, your local authorised Apple reseller. Looking forward to hopefully giving some cash away. Robert Palmer right now as we carry on with the hits. Ah, yes, you can't forget this from the 80s. It's A Bad Case of Loving You on the EP's 5CC.

0: Step It Up, Good Morning EP for your Monday. However, a more music morning is on the way. Just had a look outside of the window here at the studio, and wow, that fog is still persisting about, isn't it? Please just drive safe, whatever you do, and stick to the road conditions there. 9 o'clock, new sport and weather on the way on 5CC. Have a great day. 80s hits you love.
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4: Morning, I'm Gemma Jones with your local news. Local pet owners are on high alert with fears dogs that sniff and eat birds that are dead could be infected with bird flu. It comes after a red fox was potentially infected with bird flu late last week. Authorities are urging owners to keep dogs on a short leash to stop them from picking up dead birds. Oyster growers on the Eyre Peninsula are facing a severe slump with a lack of phytoplankton driving local businesses to the wall. Member for Flinders, Sam Telfer, says one local producer has described it as the worst growing season in 35 years.
5: One grower has seen a downturn of 82% and recently, sadly, put off two staff, and another grower has shut his doors and is looking for work elsewhere, while another is considering selling one of his leases just to get by.
4: He's calling on the state government to step in with financial aid and fund research to pinpoint the cause. Local sporting clubs are being encouraged to apply for funding through the latest round of the Active Club program. More than $1.4 million is available, with grants of up to $3,000 on offer for equipment, uniforms and small infrastructure projects. A dedicated $200,000 worth of funding has also been set aside for recreational fishing clubs impacted by the state's algal bloom. The state government says the grants will help keep local clubs affordable, accessible and sustainable. Applications close October 14. And to sport, the final spots are all locked up in the Port Lincoln League. Over the weekend, Mallee Park capped off the home and away season with a comfortable win over Tasman Imperial, taking out the final match 122-58. Over at Wongaree Oval, Marble Range didn't hold back on Boston, smashing them 168-19. Meanwhile, Lincoln South held off way back at Centenary Oval, winning 98-23. And in the Eastern Air League, Ports are heading to the big dance. They took out the prelim win against CEU 90-77, snatching their grand final ticket against the Rangers next week. And that's all for the local news.
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6: Morning, I'm Jackie Lim. Today marks the start of bargaining for our childcare workers who are demanding more pay and better conditions. Carolyn Smith from the United Workers Union says they're after a 10% pay rise over the next 2 years and better staffing ratios.
7: At the moment, an early childhood educator is expected to look after four children under two. They're saying they want to have a ratio of 1-3.
6: Pacific leaders, including Anthony Albanese, are gathering in Palau for the annual Pacific Islands Forum, but political turmoil in the Solomon Islands has already overshadowed the summit. Solomon Islands Prime Minister Matthew Wale has been forced to leave the conference early following a surprise no-confidence challenge at home. We're being reminded to keep a close eye on our personal information after a series of major cyber attacks. The National Anti-Scam Centre says cybercrime victims lost more than $554 million in the first half of this year. And today marks 29 years since the death of Princess Diana. She was tragically killed in a car accident in Paris in 1997.
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6: In sport, Port Adelaide veteran Ollie Wines has put pen to paper signing a one-year deal with the club. It'll give him the chance to join the exclusive club of 300 games, joining Kane Corns and Travis Boak. And former US Open champion Daniil Medvedev is safely through to round two at Flushing Meadows after a straight sets win to open his campaign. Meantime, former champion Marin Cilic and 2022 runner-up Casper Ruud have withdrawn from the tournament with injury. That's the latest in news and sport.
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9: On West Coast waters, the north and northeasterly winds to 15 knots, becoming a variable about 10 knots in the early afternoon, then becoming northeasterlies to 15 knots later tonight. Seas below 1 metre, the swell southwesterlies to 3 metres. On central waters, an eastern northeasterly winds to 15 knots, tending north to northeasterlies throughout the morning. Seas below 1 metre, the swell southwesterlies to 3 metres. And on Spencer Gulf waters, eastern northeasterly winds to 15 knots, turning northerlies during the day. Seas below 1 metre, the swell south to southwesterlies below 1 metre, increasing to 2 metres south of Cowell to Wallaroo.
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9: A fine day right across the Eyre Peninsula with sunny skies and a little chance of rain. Inland areas will be the warmest, with Woodna heading for a top of 23 degrees and Kimber with 22, while coastal centres stay a little cooler under light sea breezes. Expect tops of 20 in Cleve, 19 in Cummins and Port Lincoln, 18 in Coffin Bay and 17 for Elliston. Conditions remain dry across the west coast, eastern and lower Eyre Peninsula, with generally light winds and good outdoor weather. Looking ahead, cloud and a few showers returning tomorrow as strong northwesterly winds develop.
1: Because life's too short for bad playlists, you're